0: Brooks and Dunn, Neon Moon here inside the saloon. A little bit of a health scare for Ronnie Dunn. I saw on social media that he spent some time in the hospital, wasn't feeling well, and he admitted himself to Vanderbilt Hospital to do some checkups and make sure everything was A-OK. Doc gave him a full, clean bill of health, and he will be back out on the road with Morgan Wallen on the Still the Problem Tour. Full Hour Country. Hi there, Rich Cassidy. Thank you for hanging on the way. Lori Morgan, Russell Dickerson, and just another day in paradise. Here comes Phil Vassar.
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We're just pure country. Oldies, new songs, and classics in between. The Wolf.

0: Hello, Langley Morgan Wall, and I can't love you anymore here inside the saloon. Stick around for Low Cash, their big old number one. I know somebody, Kenny's latest with Carry On from his upcoming album, be out in September, and Alan Jackson, a song that defined the 90s when everybody wanted to be a big old country star because it was the most popular music, kind of like it is today in 2026. In the 90s, everybody was trying to go country.
1: 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Partly cloudy skies for your Tuesday evening. We'll see overnight low temperatures near 69 degrees. Wednesday, partly cloudy with afternoon showers or thunderstorms. 50% chance of rain, highs near 87. Wednesday evening, cloudy with showers at times, perhaps a rumble or two of thunder, especially early. 50% chance of rain. Overnight lows near 70 degrees. 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

0: Joe Diffie, prop me up beside the jukebox if I die here inside the saloon. Did you know his son Parker Diffie is trying to carry on daddy's tradition of singing that good old country music? I actually follow him on TikTok, and I tell you what, not only does he look like his daddy, but he sounds a little bit like him too when he sings his daddy's tunes. Full hour of country with Dirks and Somewhere on a Beach.
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0: Morgan Wallen and I got better here inside the saloon. Hang out for Travis Tritt. He wants to be a member of that dang old country club, but not the kind of country club you're thinking of. Dan and Shay with Say So and Toby Keith, a song that his record label told him would ruin his career if he would release it to country radio. He went ahead and did it anyway in 1999 and made him a superstar in the making. We will hear How Do You Like Me Now. Hang on.
1: 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Partly cloudy skies for your Tuesday evening. We'll see overnight low temperatures near 69 degrees. Wednesday, partly cloudy with afternoon showers or thunderstorms. 50% chance of rain, highs near 87. Wednesday evening, cloudy with showers at times, perhaps a rumble or two of thunder, especially early. 50% chance of rain. Overnight lows near 70 degrees. 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

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Yellow dog school bus kicking up red dust.

0: Tucker Wetmore took it all the way to number one. That is Brunette here inside the saloon. Also picked up his first ACM earlier this year for Best New Male Artist in Country Music. Congrats to him. Bailey Zimmerman on the way. We will sing along with a song that was written by the brothers known as the Bee Gees. The Bee Gees wrote the huge, huge hit for Kenny and Dolly, Islands in the Stream. And did you know the title comes from the very first book published posthumously from the great Ernest Hemingway? They got the title of the song from a book written by Ernest Hemingway.
1: 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Partly cloudy skies for your Tuesday evening. We'll see overnight low temperatures near 69 degrees. Wednesday, partly cloudy with afternoon showers or thunderstorms. 50% chance of rain, highs near 87. Wednesday evening, cloudy with showers at times, perhaps a rumble or two of thunder, especially early. 50% chance of rain. Overnight lows near 70 degrees. 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

0: 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Y'all buckle up and have her back by 10, let's say by 9:30. 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

0: That's Morgan Wallen and Don't We here inside the saloon. He will pick back up on his Still the Problem tour here, I believe, in just about a week. He'll take this weekend off, and then he's back at it again through August. Music on the way from Luke Combs. We'll throw in Toby and Brooks and Dunn and Lost and Found. 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
1: 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Partly cloudy skies for your Tuesday evening. We'll see overnight low temperatures near 69 degrees. Wednesday, partly cloudy with afternoon showers or thunderstorms. 50% chance of rain, highs near 87. Wednesday evening, cloudy with showers at times, perhaps a rumble or two of thunder, especially early. 50% chance of rain. Overnight lows near 70 degrees. 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

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We're just pure country. Oldies, new songs, and classics in between. The Wolf.

Yeah, she's out of here, man. Nothing but tail lights. Clint Black, Charlie, Derek, kicking off hour one of the show here tonight. Appreciate y'all joining me. Man, I got some good stuff on the way. You want to stick around. Highway 101 and Somewhere Tonight is coming up next. But right now, how about one from Kenny?

He'll be lower and flat when the sun goes down. And this is my town.

0: Ella Langley, Houston, Texas, Charlie Derrick. All right, let me give you a couple of clues about this next song. See if you know what this next song is. I'm going to give you a couple of clues, and then you figure out what it is. If you're old, it came out, well, actually, yeah, it came out about mid-1960s, Nat Stuckey. Anybody remember Nat Stuckey? I sure do. I got my hand in the air. Jim Ed Brown is the one who made it famous, and it's a song about, later on, Alan Jackson had a version, the version you're about to hear. But it's a song about how to get over a girl that's broken your heart. You know what it is? Stick around, you'll hear it, and then you'll know.
1: 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Partly cloudy skies for your Tuesday evening. We'll see overnight low temperatures near 69 degrees. Wednesday, partly cloudy with afternoon showers or thunderstorms. 50% chance of rain, highs near 87. Wednesday evening, cloudy with showers at times, perhaps a rumble or two of thunder, especially early. 50% chance of rain. Overnight lows near 70 degrees.
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Gallup Police, Pomeroy, Ravenswood, 93.1, The Wolf. 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

Well, yeah, you look for a conversation sitting there at the bar, you just drink on it, you know? Blake Shelton, Charlie Deere kicking off hour two of the show. Got a request for Lady A in downtown, so I'm about to put it on coming up next. But right now, here's one from George.

0: John Party, boots off, Charlie, Derek. We're talking about soccer. You know, of course, the U.S. men got beat. Belgium beat the U.S. men the other night. And a lot of people are talking about, I say a lot of people, several of my friends who are big-time soccer fans were talking about how they thought they just got overconfident. Of course, they got beat pretty bad in that last match. They were just, but other guys were just saying they were just overmatched. But, you know, the whole thing about, yeah, we're going to beat anybody. We're going to go all the way this time. You know, of course, you know, you're a fan. You're a sports fan. You know how easy it is to get caught up in that. But that's what most of my friends who are big-time soccer fans are saying. Just got a little too cocky.
1: 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Partly cloudy skies for your Tuesday evening. We'll see overnight low temperatures near 69 degrees. Wednesday, partly cloudy with afternoon showers or thunderstorms. 50% chance of rain, highs near 87. Wednesday evening, cloudy with showers at times, perhaps a rumble or two of thunder, especially early. 50% chance of rain. Overnight lows near 70 degrees.
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We're having a jamming now. Us Garth and Ain't Going Down Till the Sun Comes Up. Charlie Derrick, it's the perfect summertime song. Kenny Chesney just put it out. We're about to hear it. Carry On's name of it. It's coming up right now. Here's Zach Brown.

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Some stations are new country. We're just pure country. Oldies, new songs, and classics in between. The

0: You're sleepless in a hotel room. Luke Holmes and Charlie Derrick. If it's love and you want, then I've got it. If it's money you want, then I'll get it. I'll buy you. What is he going to buy her? Alan Jackson, what is he going to buy her? He's going to buy her some tall, tall trees and the waters and the seas. One of the big number one songs for Alan Jackson. Stick around. It's a great song, as you know. I'm about to play it, too, coming up next.
1: 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Partly cloudy skies for your Tuesday evening. We'll see overnight low temperatures near 69 degrees. Wednesday, partly cloudy with afternoon showers or thunderstorms. 50% chance of rain, highs near 87. Wednesday evening, cloudy with showers at times, perhaps a rumble or two of thunder, especially early. 50% chance of rain. Overnight lows near 70 degrees.
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Well, that's when you know you got yourself a classic. When you like a song that much and you've been listening to that same song since 1998, you still love it. That's what you call a classic there. It's Faith Hill and This Kiss here with the Charlie Derrick Show. Hey, I appreciate y'all joining me. Here's Gary Allen and Tough Little Boys.

0: Here's Ain't a Bad Life with Jordan Davis and Thomas Rhett. Charlie Derrick, you first heard this song. I mean, if you're old enough to have heard it when it first came out, you first heard this song about 50 years ago, and you still love it as much because you're a big fan of Hank Jr. It was 50 years ago, and it was it caused a little bit of controversy, too, back then. Family tradition did because he's singing, Hank, why do you drink? And the part that caused the controversy was, why do you roll smoke? Everybody's, what are you doing smoking weed, Hank? Now it's not that big of a deal, but it caused some stir back then. It's still a great song. Stick around. It's on the way next.
1: 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Partly cloudy skies for your Tuesday evening. We'll see overnight low temperatures near 69 degrees. Wednesday, partly cloudy with afternoon showers or thunderstorms. 50% chance of rain, highs near 87. Wednesday evening, cloudy with showers at times, perhaps a rumble or two of thunder, especially early. 50% chance of rain. Overnight lows near 70 degrees.
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0: There's Bailey Zimmerman and Chevy Silverado, Charlie Derrick. Now, if you were in here in the DJ, you were being the DJ, and you had a chance to play either Chris Stapleton or George Jones, Tennessee Whiskey, which version would you play? You know, if you're old school like I am, you might just say, well, George Jones. But most people, you know, most people want to hear when you bring that song up, Chris Stapleton. I'd say 75-80% of you say, yeah, you're going to play Tennessee Whiskey, play it by Chris Stapleton. So I'm about to. It's coming up next. You want to hear it.
1: 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Partly cloudy skies for your Tuesday evening. We'll see overnight low temperatures near 69 degrees. Wednesday, partly cloudy with afternoon showers or thunderstorms. 50% chance of rain, highs near 87. Wednesday evening, cloudy with showers at times, perhaps a rumble or two of thunder, especially early. 50% chance of rain. Overnight lows near 70 degrees.
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We're just pure country. Oldies, new songs, and classics in between. The Wolf.

0: 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Racine, Gallup Police, Pomeroy, Ravenswood. 93.1. 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
1: I'm Tom Sussman, and this is your Vandalia News Morning Report. Fairplain Elementary School in Jackson County, West Virginia, has been named a West Virginia Wonder. The school has tied for the highest English language arts performance in the state. Fairplain's Buddy Reading Program has helped to build these strong readers. Their ELA score was 85%. As a reminder, paving is going on in Pomeroy on several streets this week, including Main Street. These streets are being paved and milled. The work will run through this and part of next week. Ravenswood is in the process of building a new restaurant and welcome center in Ravenswood's Washington Riverfront Park. Mayor Josh Miller talks about the progress.
2: We were looking at a 6 to 9 month construction period, so it's still going to be a little bit.
1: Also, the town is bidding out a new sewer treatment plant with a hefty price tag.
2: I mean, we estimated that it was going to be about $65 million. I mean, it's going to be one of the most state-of-the-art plants east of the Mississippi.
1: I'm Tom Sussman, reporting for Vandalia News.
3: 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Cloudy and foggy conditions overnight tonight. We'll see lows near 68 degrees. Wednesday, scattered thunderstorms developing during the afternoon. A 40% chance of rain, highs near 87.

0: Wednesday night, scattered showers and thunderstorms, a 60% chance of rain, lows near 69 degrees.
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Yeah, about to kill me. Killing time. Clint Black, Charlie, Derek, good morning. Appreciate you joining me. Let's kick off the final hour of the show here tonight, this morning, with some Kip Moore. You're something about a truck.

0: Yes, after all, the bars are closed. Thomas Rhett, Charlie, Derek. Well, if your fella is not paying you as close attention as he needs to be paying, you know, and the only reason he's being like that is because he's taking you for granted. You know what you need to do? You need to shake the sugar tree. I love that song. I love Pam Tillis. You remember that one? Back in the day? Stick around. It's a great song. It's on the way next.
1: 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Cloudy and foggy conditions overnight tonight. We'll see lows near 68 degrees. Wednesday, scattered thunderstorms developing during the afternoon, a 40% chance of rain, highs near 87. Wednesday night, scattered showers and thunderstorms, a 60% chance of rain, lows near 69 degrees.
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3: 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On this Wednesday, it was almost a relief to see so many respectful displays on July 4th. As I have been reporting, most Americans love their country and believe in its nobility. That is very bad news for the progressive cadres who despise America. You saw them in Newport Beach, California, where looting and other criminal behavior broke out on the 4th. Newport is an affluent community south of the Los Angeles airport. The radicals targeted the beachside town because of its prosperity. You can easily gather them on social media and say, we're going to Newport to cause trouble, and then 400 people show up. Soon, federal and local police agencies are going to have to crack down on those trying to overthrow our system. Lincoln had to do it. So did Franklin Roosevelt to some extent. You cannot reason with the socialist communist movement. Sedition will have to be confronted.

0: 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That is the Morning O'Reilly Update. 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
2: Here's a look at your latest Superstar Country Quad County weather forecast brought to you by Julia Davis State Farm. Licensed in Ohio, West Virginia, like a good neighbor, State Farm is there. Scattered thunderstorms developing later this afternoon, 40% chance of rain. Highs near 87 degrees tonight, scattered showers and thunderstorms. A 60% chance of rain this evening, lows near 69. Thursday, showers early, then scattered thunderstorms developing later in the day. Highs near 82. And Thursday night, partly cloudy skies yielding way to occasional showers late, lows near 70.
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93.1 FM, there's Alabama for you and Bourne Country. Alabama did a great job this past weekend, I should say, down in Charleston. I tell you what, I would expect nothing less of a band from Fort Payne, Alabama. Not just because it's my last name, but, you know, they're a great supergroup anyway. What do you say? We're on Morning Howl, brought to you by Holzer Health. Here's Kenny Chesney.

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Some stations are new country. We're just pure country. Oldies, new songs, and classics in between. The

0: 93.1 FM, Mr. Luke Bryan and George Burge, and ride, ride, ride. You got to ride, ride, ride if you want to go anywhere, right? Your tune of the morning howl brought to you by your good friends and mine at Holzer Health. Let me tell you, folks, I got a road construction awareness for you today. Road construction began yesterday. Crews will be milling and paving the streets in Pomeroy. Milling began yesterday and continues today and tomorrow. Paving is scheduled to begin on Friday, July 10th, and continue next following the next few days. Lane closures will be expected by motorists. The streets will be milled and paved. Our Main Street, they'll be milled and paved from Sycamore Street to Bunneran Avenue. Sycamore Street, the entire street will be milled and paved. Also, Lynn Street, the entire street will be milled and paved. Butternut Avenue, only being milled and paved from Butternut Avenue to East 2nd Street. And 2nd Street, the entire street will be milled and paved. So avoid that area if you possibly can, as construction will be in progress. Stick around, we got lots more coming up on the Morning Howl.
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0: 93.1 FM, Megan Maroney, and Beautiful Things on the Morning Howl, brought to you today, as always, by your good friends here on Pain in the Morning at Holzer Health. Tell you what, folks, if you were alive in the 50s, 60s, and 70s, you're going to remember some great stuff, like, you know, certain candy bars. Okay, how about this one? I ran across this the other day and wanted to pass along to you. How about Reggie bars? Remember those with the peanut butter centers? Absolutely fabulous candy bar, and they were honoring Major League Baseball player Reggie Jackson himself. Okay, that's one. How about Marathon bars, twisted rope shapes? I remember those. I loved them. How about Choco Lights, airy chocolate bubbles? Okay, those were good, too. How about Baker's Chewy Fruit Squares? Those were delicious as well. And this is one of my favorites, okay? 7-Up bars, 7 flavors in one candy bar. You know, it's like Forrest Gump. You know, life is like a box of chocolates. You never know what you're going to get. You know what you're going to get at a 7-Up bar, but, you know, some taste, you know, it's according to how far you bite into the next flavor is what kind of taste you're actually going to get, okay? Think about that. Also, Chicken Dinner Bar, odd name, okay? You know, that's a great name, but, you know, kind of a weird name for a candy bar. How about this one, okay? Black Cow Caramel Center Pops. Okay, I love Black Cows growing up. I couldn't get enough of those things. How about this one? Summit Bars Chocolate Cookie Layers. Those were good, too. And, of course, everybody can remember Sky Bars 4 Flavor Sections. Okay, those were delicious as well. How about this? Okay, you know, if you grew up in that area, you're going to know all these fine candy bars. So if you can possibly, if you ever find one or find a stash of these things out there somewhere, just call the radio station and let me know where they're at, because I'm going to go get me some of them. I want to invite you to stick around. We got lots more coming up on the Morning Howl.
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2: Here's a look at your latest Superstar Country Quad County weather forecast, brought to you by Julia Davis State Farm, licensed in Ohio and West Virginia. Like a good neighbor, State Farm is there. Scattered thunderstorms developing later this afternoon. 40% chance of rain. Highs near 87 degrees. Tonight, scattered showers and thunderstorms. A 60% chance of rain this evening. Lows near 69. Thursday, showers early, then scattered thunderstorms developing later in the day. Highs near 82. And Thursday night, partly cloudy skies yielding way to occasional showers late. Lows near 70.
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0: 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Can't get my boots off quick enough. There you go. The Morning Howl brought to you, as always, by your friends at Hoser Health. Hey, don't forget about the Mex County Bikers Association Bike Night coming up this coming Friday night. That's July the 10th at the Pomeroy Golf Course, 6:30 p.m. until 8:30 p.m. They're going to have live music from Colt, Montana. Also, they'll have a 50-50 drawing, a live auction, cold drinks, a putting competition, and more. And best of all the proceeds raised from this event are going to buy Christmas gifts for kids. So it's a worthwhile cause to go out and have some fun.
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1: I'm Tom Sussman, and this is your Vandalia News Morning Report. Fair Plain Elementary School in Jackson County, West Virginia, has been named a West Virginia Wonder. The school has tied for the highest English language arts performance in the state. Fair Plain's Buddy Reading Program has helped to build these strong readers. Their ELA score was 85%. As a reminder, paving is going on Pomeroy on several streets this week, including Main Street. These streets are being paved and milled. The work will run through this and part of next week. Ravenswood is in the process of building a new restaurant and welcome center in Ravenswood's Washington Riverfront Park. Mayor Josh Miller talks about the progress.
2: We were looking at a 6 to 9 month construction period, so it's still going to be a little bit.
1: Also, the town is bidding out a new sewer treatment plant with a hefty price tag.
2: I mean, we estimated that it was going to be about $65 million. I mean, it's going to be one of the most state-of-the-art plants east of the Mississippi.
1: I'm Tom Sussman, reporting for Vandalia News.
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4: Here's a look at your latest Superstar Country Quad County weather forecast brought to you by Julia Davis State Farm. Licensed in Ohio, West Virginia, like a good neighbor, State Farm is there. Scattered thunderstorms developing later this afternoon, 40% chance of rain. Highs near 87 degrees. Tonight, scattered showers and thunderstorms. A 60% chance of rain this evening. Lows near 69. Thursday, showers early, then scattered thunderstorms developing later in the day. Highs near 82. And Thursday night, partly cloudy skies yielding way to occasional showers late. Lows near 70.
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93.1 FM. Let's see if I got this right. You get down, you turn around, then you boot scoot, and you boogie. Simple as that. Stick around. We got lots more of your country favorites on the Morning Howl, brought to you, as always, by your good friends at Holzer Health. Tell you what, how about some Chris Stapleton? And you should probably leave.

0: 93.1 FM, Jordan Davis, and Turn This Truck Around on the Morning Howl, brought to you, as always, on 93.1 The Wolf, by your friends at Holzer Health. You know, this area is noted for great musical talent, okay? This year is no exception. The 2026 Ravenswood, Ohio River Festival is going to be awesome. July 31st to August 2nd, okay? On Friday, July 31st, they're going to have Hyper Supply and Grace Campbell. Also on Saturday, the 1st of August, that is, they're going to have the Bennett Hall Band and also Nashville Recording Artists, this lovely young lady, legendary country music superstar Dina Carter. And on Sunday, they're going to have Johnny Stats and the Delivery Boys, always draws a big crowd in this area. They're going to have Bobby Taylor and Kim Johnson and also Roots Revival. It's going to be a lot of fun. Plus carnival rides, going to have a pet pageant, going to have inflatable. Going to have craft foods. They're going to have a crazy raft race. They're going to have vendors, all kinds of neat stuff. And donations are accepted, as always.
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0: 93.1 FM, WJEH, Superstar Country, The Wolf. There, my friends, is Ella Langley and Morgan Wallen. And I can't love you anymore. Glad to have you along here on The Morning Howl, brought to you, as always, on Pain in the Morning by your good friends at Holzer Health. Listen up, folks, because I want to save you some money, okay? I know I got your attention with that. 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Your pocketbook will thank you for it.
1: 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I'm a speech pathologist within Holzer Health System. I'm here to remind you that May is Better Hearing and Speech Month. 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
2: Here's a look at your latest Superstar Country Quad County weather forecast, brought to you by Julia Davis State Farm. Licensed in Ohio, West Virginia, like a good neighbor, State Farm is there. Scattered thunderstorms developing later this afternoon, 40% chance of rain, highs near 87 degrees. Tonight, scattered showers and thunderstorms, a 60% chance of rain this evening, lows near 69. Thursday, showers early, then scattered thunderstorms developing later in the day, highs near 82. And Thursday night, partly cloudy skies yielding way to occasional showers late, lows near 70.
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2: I'm Tom Sussman, and this is your Vandalia News Morning Report. Fairplain Elementary School in Jackson County, West Virginia, has been named a West Virginia Wonder. The school has tied for the highest English language arts performance in the state. Fairplain's Buddy Reading Program has helped to build these strong readers. Their ELA score was 85%. As a reminder, paving is going on in Pomeroy on several streets this week, including Main Street. These streets are being paved and milled. The work will run through this and part of next week. Ravenswood is in the process of building a new restaurant and welcome center in Ravenswood's Washington Riverfront Park. Mayor Josh Miller talks about the progress.
3: We were looking at a 6 to 9 month construction period, so it's still going to be a little bit.
2: Also, the town is bidding out a new sewer treatment plant with a hefty price tag.
3: I mean, we estimated that it was going to be about $65 million. I mean, it's going to be one of the most state-of-the-art plants east of the Mississippi.
2: I'm Tom Sussman, reporting for Vandalia News.
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5: Here's a look at your latest Superstar Country Quad County weather forecast brought to you by Julia Davis State Farm. Licensed in Ohio, West Virginia, like a good neighbor, State Farm is there. Scattered thunderstorms developing later this afternoon, 40% chance of rain, highs near 87 degrees. Tonight, scattered showers and thunderstorms, a 60% chance of rain this evening, lows near 69. Thursday, showers early, then scattered thunderstorms developing later in the day, highs near 82. And Thursday night, partly cloudy skies yielding way to occasional showers late, lows near 70.
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93.1 FM, Mr. Garth Brooks off his No Fences CD many, many, many, many years ago. And two of a kind working on a full house. Glad to have you along on the Morning Howl, brought to you by Holzer Health this morning. How about some Zac Brown Band, a little Alan Jackson, as she's walking away.

0: 93.1 FM, Kane Brown and Woman on the Morning Howl, brought to you this morning, as always, by your friends at Holzer Health. 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

0: 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Tell you what, we got a lot of great music left to go this morning on Pain in the Morning. But before I do this, so I want to tell you, Saturday, August 1st, mark that day. If you like to play golf, Craftsman Club Classic is coming up on Saturday, August 1st, and it's going to be a great golf time, okay? One hole for $100, two holes, $150, three holes, $200, and a business team is $400 if you'd like to sponsor. All sponsors will be on a banner at the clubhouse, okay? Registration and, you know, scores, stands, food booth are going to be announced before and after the scramble. A team scramble, once again, is $400 per team, two holes. The event sponsor is $1,000 per team, and the scramble, a sign on every hole. 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It's going to be hosted by the Craftsman Masonic Club of Middleport, lots 363, of which I'm a member, and the Meigs Golf Club Golf Course at 33080 Wells Hill Road in Pomeroy. 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
1: 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I'm a speech pathologist within Holzer Health System. 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
2: Here's a look at your latest Superstar Country Quad County weather forecast, brought to you by Julia Davis State Farm. Licensed in Ohio, West Virginia, like a good neighbor, State Farm is there. Scattered thunderstorms developing later this afternoon, 40% chance of rain, highs near 87 degrees. Tonight, scattered showers and thunderstorms, a 60% chance of rain this evening, lows near 69. Thursday, showers early, then scattered thunderstorms developing later in the day, highs near 82. And Thursday night, partly cloudy skies yielding way to occasional showers late, lows near 70.
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0: 93.1 FM. Somebody say so. There's Dan and Shay on the Morning Howl, brought to you, as always, by Holzer Health. I tell you what, folks, if you are celebrating a birthday today, you are in good company. I want to invite you to go out and make today a special day for you, or someone you know celebrating a birthday, making an even special day for them. If you are celebrating a birthday, you're in good company. How about Kevin Bacon turned 68 today? Milo Ventimiglia is 49 today. Sophia Bush turns 44. Maya Hawke is 28 today. Jaden Smith is 28. Celebrity chef Wolfgang Puck is 77 today. I just like saying that. Wolfgang Puck. Historical and business birthdays today. John D. Rockefeller. Yep, he founded Standard Oil back in the day. Pharmaceutical pioneer Eli Lilly and Coca-Cola inventor John Pemberton is also born today as well. So there you go. You can thank them for all the medicine in your body and all the Coca-Cola in your body and for all the entertainment that these folks have done over the years. I want to invite you to stick around. We got lots more coming up in the next hour.
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2: I'm Tom Sussman, and this is your Vandalia News Morning Report. Fairplain Elementary School in Jackson County, West Virginia, has been named a West Virginia Wonder. The school has tied for the highest English language arts performance in the state. Fairplain's Buddy Reading Program has helped to build these strong readers. Their ELA score was 85%. As a reminder, paving is going in Pomeroy on several streets this week, including Main Street. These streets are being paved and milled. The work will run through this and part of next week. Ravenswood is in the process of building a new restaurant and welcome center in Ravenswood's Washington Riverfront Park. Mayor Josh Miller talks about the progress.
3: We were looking at a 6 to 9 month construction period, so it's still going to be a little bit.
2: Also, the town is bidding out a new sewer treatment plant with a hefty price tag.
3: I mean, we estimated that it was going to be about $65 million. I mean, it's going to be one of the most state-of-the-art plants east of the Mississippi.
2: I'm Tom Sussman, reporting for Vandalia News.
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5: Here's a look at your latest Superstar Country Quad County weather forecast, brought to you by Julia Davis State Farm. Licensed in Ohio, West Virginia, like a good neighbor, State Farm is there. Scattered thunderstorms developing later this

0: This afternoon, 40% chance of rain. Highs near 87 degrees. Tonight, scattered showers and thunderstorms. A 60% chance of rain this evening. Lows near 69. Thursday, showers early, then scattered thunderstorms developing later in the day. Highs near 82. And Thursday night, partly cloudy skies yielding way to occasional showers late. Lows near 70.
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93.1 FM, Mr. Toby Keith, the late, great Toby Keith. And who's that man on the morning how playing that great music? That's me. Okay, that's Toby Keith singing the song, though. I'll give credit where credit's due. On the morning how, brought to you this morning, as always, by your good friends at Holzer Health. How about this one from Mr. Chris Lane and Big Bad Plans?

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Some stations are new country. We're just pure country. Oldies, new songs, and classics in between. The Wolf.

0: 93.1 FM on Superstar Country WJEH. There's Mr. Jason Aldean and Don't Tell on Me on the Morning Howl, brought to you by your good friends and mine at Holzer Health. Get out your history books, everybody, because it's time to do some learning. How about today? Back in 1497, explorer Vasco da Gama set sail from Lisbon on his historic voyage to India, establishing the first direct sea route from Europe to Asia. That was back in 1497, believe it or not. 1776, Colonel John Nixon. No relation to Richard, okay, gave the first public reading of the recently signed Declaration of Independence to a gathering in Philadelphia. Also, 1889, the inaugural issue of the Wall Street Journal was published by Charles Dow, Edward Jones, and Charles Bergstresser. Kim Jong-il took office as the supreme leader of North Korea following the death of his father, Kim Il-sung, back in 1994. 2011 saw NASA's Space Shuttle Atlantis launch from Kennedy Space Center for a mission, STS-135, marking its final flight of the 30-year Space Shuttle program. That thing was getting worn out. I want to invite you to stick around. We got lots more of your favorites coming up.
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0: 93.1 FM, Mr. Tyler Hubbard. He's dancing in the country, just running around like a little pixie, just having a good old time. Hey, how's your lungs? I'm going to tell you more about that coming up, but I want to remind everybody that the Morning Howl is being brought to you each and every morning by your good friends of mine at Holzer Health. 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
2: Here's a look at your latest Superstar Country Quad County weather forecast, brought to you by Julia Davis State Farm. Licensed in Ohio, West Virginia, like a good neighbor, State Farm is there. Scattered thunderstorms developing later this afternoon, 40% chance of rain, highs near 87 degrees. Tonight, scattered showers and thunderstorms, a 60% chance of rain this evening, lows near 69. Thursday, showers early, then scattered thunderstorms developing later in the day, highs near 82. And Thursday night, partly cloudy skies yielding way to occasional showers late, lows near 70.
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0: 93.1 FM, Bailey Zimmerman, and this Chevy Silverado never let me down yet. Glad to have you with me this morning on The Howl, brought to you by your good friends at Holzer Health on The Morning Howl. Hey, tell you what, folks, mark your calendar. The Village of Cheshire is having a back-to-school bash coming up on August 15th. There's going to be more information about this coming up, but I just want to put a little bug in your ear about August 15th, the back-to-school bash in the Village of Cheshire. That's going to wrap things up for me. I'll be back with you tomorrow morning. We'll do this country music morning thing all over again. Brought to you by your good friends at Holzer Health. I'll be back tomorrow. Till then, bye-bye, everybody.
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0: 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Racine, Gallup Police, Pomeroy, and Ravenswood.
1: I'm Tom Sussman, and this is your Vandalia News Morning Report. Fair Plain Elementary School in Jackson County, West Virginia, has been named a West Virginia Wonder. The school has tied for the highest English language arts performance in the state. Fair Plain's Buddy Reading Program has helped to build these strong readers. Their ELA score was 85%. As a reminder, paving is going in Pomeroy on several streets this week, including Main Street. These streets are being paved and milled. The work will run through this and part of next week. Ravenswood is in the process of building a new restaurant and welcome center in Ravenswood's Washington Riverfront Park. Mayor Josh Miller talks about the progress.
2: We were looking at a 6 to 9 month construction period, so it's still going to be a little bit.
1: Also, the town is bidding out a new sewer treatment plant with a hefty price tag.
2: I mean, we estimated that it was going to be about $65 million. I mean, it's going to be one of the most state-of-the-art plants east of the Mississippi.
1: I'm Tom Sussman, reporting for Vandalia News.
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4: Here's a look at your latest Superstar Country Quad County weather forecast brought to you by Julia Davis State Farm. Licensed in Ohio, West Virginia, like a good neighbor, State Farm is there. Scattered thunderstorms developing later this afternoon, 40% chance of rain, highs near 87 degrees. Tonight, scattered showers and thunderstorms, a 60% chance of rain this evening, lows near 69. Thursday, showers early, then scattered thunderstorms developing later in the day, highs near 82. And Thursday night, partly cloudy skies yielding way to occasional showers late, lows near 70.
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Well, good morning and welcome to your Hump Day Wednesday, midweek already, heading for the weekend. Chat with you. Thank you for taking us to work with you. We appreciate your time. Here's Tracy Lawrence.

0: Amen to that, Shaboozy and Jelly Roll Cha. And this weekend, get ready, Hotlanta, here we go with NASCAR, okay? Brad Paisley, Vince Gill, Morgan Wallen, another three for you and me, coming up next.
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glasses. She looks great in anything. 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

0: superstars of yesterday and today, and no one's bigger than Garth Brooks. All right, country music news. Well, he has announced a major new arena tour. All right. And Hardy is going to be doing a movie. He's going to be in the upcoming film, The Comeback King. And yeah, that's up to date right there. I like to see him on the big screen. Chat with you, superstars of yesterday and today.
1: Here's a look at your latest Superstar Country Quad County weather forecast brought to you by Julia Davis State Farm. Licensed in Ohio and West Virginia, like a good neighbor, State Farm is there. A mix of clouds and sun today, more clouds this afternoon. A stray shower or thunderstorm is possible, highs around 85. Tonight, mostly cloudy with showers developing after midnight, 50% chance of rain, lows around 70. Thursday, showers early with scattered thunderstorms arriving later in the day, 50% chance of rain, highs near 82. And Thursday evening, partly cloudy skies giving way to occasional showers late, overnight lows near 70 degrees.
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We're just pure country. Oldies, new songs, and classics in between. The Wolf.

0: My man Luke Combs from the new double album that I am predicting will win Album of the Year, a Grammy, a CMA, something. It'll win something. I'm telling you, Luke Combs. Ciao with you. Happy Hump Day Wednesday. Got Doug Stone coming up next.
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1: I'm Tom Sussman, and this is your Vandalia News Morning Report. Fair Plain Elementary School in Jackson County, West Virginia, has been named a West Virginia Wonder. The school has tied for the highest English language arts performance in the state. Fair Plain's Buddy Reading Program has helped to build these strong readers. Their ELA score was 85%. As a reminder, paving is going on in Pomeroy on several streets this week, including Main Street. These streets are being paved and milled. The work will run through this

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1: Here's a look at your latest Superstar Country Quad County weather forecast brought to you by Julia Davis State Farm. Licensed in Ohio and West Virginia, like a good neighbor, State Farm is there. A mix of clouds and sun today, more clouds this afternoon. A stray shower or thunderstorm is possible, highs around 85. Tonight, mostly cloudy with showers developing after midnight, 50% chance of rain, lows around 70. Thursday, showers early with scattered thunderstorms arriving later in the day, 50% chance of rain, highs near 82. And Thursday evening, partly cloudy skies giving way to occasional showers late, overnight lows near 70 degrees.
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Here we go into another hour, your superstars of yesterday and today. Sideways, it is Dierks Bentley. Sugarland's on the way, and Ella Langley still breaking all kinds of records on the country music charts, and I'll tell you all about it in just a few.

0: Langley continues to break all kinds of records. She's in Texas, still top of the charts for 11 straight weeks. 11 straight weeks, dominating. Ella Langley, I love it. All right, coming up, we've got music from Wynonna. So you stay close for us.
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1: 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Licensed in Ohio and West Virginia, like a good neighbor, State Farm is there. A mix of clouds and sun today, more clouds this afternoon. A stray shower or thunderstorm is possible, highs around 85. Tonight, mostly cloudy with showers developing after midnight, 50% chance of rain, lows around 70. Thursday, showers early with scattered thunderstorms arriving later in the day, 50% chance of rain, highs near 82. And Thursday evening, partly cloudy skies giving way to occasional showers late, overnight lows near 70 degrees.
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0: Ride, Ride. That is George Bird's duetting with Luke Bryan. Country music news this week. Well, Garth is headlining the country music news this week. He's announced a new major arena tour. No details, just that he's coming back to the stage. And he's bringing back the iconic interactive drum pod for the live shows. And Hardy is going to make his movie debut in a movie called The Comeback King. Alan Jackson's farewell legacy following the final concert. Alan Jackson officially raised $202.5 million for CMT Research Foundation, and that happened over the 4th of July weekend.
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2: This is Stephen Figel with your Vandalia News. Sarah Hanning appeared for arraignment yesterday on numerous charges related to the death of Ethan Vernon. The court set bond and

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2: 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A mix of sun and clouds, more clouds today with a stray shower or thunderstorm possible, highs near 85. Tonight, mostly cloudy skies early, then periods of showers late, a 50% chance of rain, overnight lows around 70 degrees. Thursday, showers early, scattered thunderstorms developing late in the day, highs near 82. And Thursday evening, partly cloudy with increasing clouds and showers after midnight, lows near 70. 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

Here we go into another hour, your superstars of yesterday and today. Oh, this video makes me cry every single time. I'm telling you, brings back some memories. The house that built me. Miranda.

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Some stations are new country. We're just pure country. Oldies, new songs, and classics in between. The

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1: 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All right. Ella Langley and Morgan Wallen got a duet in the next set coming up next.
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0: It happened to me, Russell Dickerson, sticking by the story. Jason Aldean, Mark Coley, Ella Langley, Morgan Wallen coming up. Ella Langley, country music news, still hanging on to the number one spot on the charts. And I'll tell you more about that in just a little bit, all right? Thank you so much for being with us today and every day, taking us to work. If you've made us your at-work radio station, we can't thank you enough for that, all right? All right. Superstars of yesterday and today.
1: 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A mix of sun and clouds, more clouds today with a stray shower or thunderstorm possible, highs near 85. Tonight, mostly cloudy skies early, then periods of showers late, a 50% chance of rain, overnight lows around 70 degrees. Thursday, showers early, scattered thunderstorms developing late in the day, highs near 82. And Thursday evening, partly cloudy with increasing clouds and showers after midnight, lows near 70. 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

0: Nella and Morgan. Ah, I can't love you anymore. Nella Langley's continues to dominate the charts, all right? Continues to dominate the charts. Cheese in Texas continues breaking historic airplay records that have stood since 1977. She's still on the top of the charts for 11 weeks. Love it. Brad Paisley coming up next.
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1: This is Stephen Figel with your Vandalia News. Sarah Hanning appeared for arraignment yesterday on numerous charges related to the death of Ethan Vernon. The court set bond at $2 million. An initial pretrial hearing has been scheduled for August 10th. Meanwhile, a pretrial hearing for Randy Hanning has been scheduled for August 4th. Beverly Hanning is scheduled for arraignment today. The City of Gallup Police announced that water service to State Route 588, Chillicothe Road, and Hinkle Avenue was affected by a water main break. A precautionary boil water advisory is in effect until further notice. The Jackson County Junior Fair is coming to Cottageville July 20th through the 25th. This year's fair features everything from thrilling carnival rides and nightly entertainment to exciting tractor pulls. For more information, visit jacksoncountyjuniorfair.org. And that's your news. This is Stephen Figel.
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3: 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A mix of sun and clouds, more clouds today with a stray shower or thunderstorm possible, highs near 85. Tonight, mostly cloudy skies early, then periods of showers late, a 50% chance of rain, overnight lows around 70 degrees. Thursday, showers early, scattered thunderstorms developing late in the day, highs near 82. And Thursday evening, partly cloudy with increasing clouds and showers after midnight, lows near 70. 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

Luke Combs, and she has got the best of me. The new double album. Oh, if you don't have it in your collection already, I suggest you download it, go buy it, whatever you do to get your music, you got to add that because it is an awesome, awesome album. I predict it'll win Album of the Year. Here is Steve Warner, Holes in the Floor of Heaven.

0: Tucker Wetmore and Brunette. Chow with you. How you doing? Midweek already. 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You ready for the weekend? 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NASCAR. 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Make sure you check your local listings for that Sunday race. Josh Turner ready to kick off another set next right here. Superstars of yesterday and today. So good to have you along.
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0: Kenny and Carry On. He's teasing a new album, says he's putting the final touches on it. It'll be the first new album in a lot of years. Kenny Chesney, looking forward to that. Chat with you. Hope you're doing well today. Kane Brown's got a new song. It's called Woman, and I've got it in the next set. You hang tight for me, all right?
1: 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A mix of sun and clouds, more clouds today with a stray shower or thunderstorm possible, highs near 85. Tonight, mostly cloudy skies early, then periods of showers late, a 50% chance of rain, overnight lows around 70 degrees. Thursday, showers early, scattered thunderstorms developing late in the day, highs near 82. And Thursday evening, partly cloudy with increasing clouds and showers after midnight, lows near 70. 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

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We're just pure country. Oldies, new songs, and classics in between. The

0: looking for girls. He's got a woman. That is Kane Brown. I love me that song. Chat with the country music news this week. Garth Brooks. Well, guess what? He just announced a major new arena tour. For reals. All right. And Hardy's going to be in the movies. In the upcoming movie, The Comeback King, he will have a cameo in that. So that's pretty cool, huh? And Alan Jackson, the Farewell Legacy tour, the final concert over the weekend in Nashville, officially raised $2.25 million for the CMT Research Foundation. We love you, Mr. Allen. We love your big hat, Jackson. Superstars of yesterday and today, Tim McGraw, coming up next.
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1: This is Stephen Figel with your Vandalia News. Sarah Hanning appeared for arraignment yesterday on numerous charges related to the death of Ethan Vernon. The court set bond at $2 million. An initial pretrial hearing has been scheduled for August 10th. Meanwhile, a pretrial hearing for Randy Hanning has been scheduled for August 4th. Beverly Hanning is scheduled for arraignment today. The City of Gallup Police announced that water service to State Route 588, Chillicothe Road, and Hinkle Avenue was affected by a water main break. A precautionary boil water advisory is in effect until further notice. The Jackson County Junior Fair is coming to Cottageville July 20th through the 25th. This year's fair features everything from thrilling carnival rides and nightly entertainment to exciting tractor pulls. For more information, visit jacksoncountyjuniorfair.org. And that's your news. This is Stephen Figel.
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A mix of sun and clouds, more clouds today with a stray shower or thunderstorm possible, highs near 85. Tonight, mostly cloudy skies early, then periods of showers late, a 50% chance of rain, overnight lows around 70 degrees. Thursday, showers early, scattered thunderstorms developing late in the day, highs near 82. And Thursday evening, partly cloudy with increasing clouds and showers after midnight, lows near 70. 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

The one and only Mr. George Strait and a blue, clear sky. Another hour of your superstars of yesterday and today, my last hour before I get on out of here. Thank you so much for taking us with you wherever you go, especially to work and making this your at-work radio station. We appreciate your time.

0: Dan and Shay and Say So. Very easy. Say So. Chat with you. Hope you're doing well. Florida Georgia Line, Luke Bryan and Josh Ross are all coming up next. Don't forget NASCAR this weekend is taking us to Hot Atlanta. All right? All right. Check your local listings.
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3: During the Revolutionary War, George Washington made many important decisions to defeat the big, powerful British military. But some historians believe one of his most important decisions was to defeat a small but powerful enemy, insisting his soldiers be inoculated against smallpox. Washington knew the danger of smallpox, having survived his own bout with the disease in 1751. Smallpox could not only kill his soldiers, but also deter potential recruits who were scared about being infected. In 1776, John Adams complained that smallpox was 10 times more terrible than the enemy soldiers. Smallpox went from causing 17% of all army deaths before inoculation to just 1% afterward. Something to consider in this America 250 moment.
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0: Josh Ross being a little bit of a hater right there, hating how you are moving on. Steve Holy, good morning, beautiful Blackhawk, Jason Aldean, all coming up. Chow with you, reminding you tomorrow on my show, we're going to play all your favorites from back in the day on Throwback Thursday, all right? Right here, same place, same time.
1: 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A mix of sun and clouds, more clouds today with a stray shower or thunderstorm possible, highs near 85. Tonight, mostly cloudy skies early, then periods of showers late, a 50% chance of rain, overnight lows around 70 degrees. Thursday, showers early, scattered thunderstorms developing late in the day, highs near 82. And Thursday evening, partly cloudy with increasing clouds and showers after midnight, lows near 70. 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

0: superstars of yesterday and today. That's going to wrap up my show. Thank you so much for being my company today. I appreciate it because I'm working too. And I love you being on the other side of my speakers here, okay? All right, have a good rest of your day. You stay safe. Keep it locked right here. We got free music no matter what time you are clocking into work. We will get you covered, all right? Superstars of yesterday and today. Have a good rest of your day.
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6: They voted on American independence. Members of the Continental Congress agreed it would have to be unanimous to be effective. It was, technically. But not all of the colonies voted for the resolution to break away from Britain on July 2nd, 1776, or for the Declaration of Independence 2 days later on July 4th. The New York delegation abstained, explaining that it lacked permission to act. On July 9th, the New York Convention gave its consent, and the New York delegates voted for independence on July 15th. That allowed the Congress on July 19th to order the document to be engrossed as the unanimous declaration of the 13 United States of America. Something to consider in this America 250 moment.
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2: This is Stephen Figel with your Vandalia News. Sarah Hanning appeared for arraignment yesterday on numerous charges related to the death of Ethan Vernon. The court set bond at $2 million.

0: exciting tractor pulls. 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And that's your news. This is Stephen Figuel.
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2: 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A mix of sun and clouds, more clouds today with a stray shower or thunderstorm possible, highs near 85. Tonight, mostly cloudy skies early, then periods of showers late, a 50% chance of rain, overnight lows around 70 degrees. Thursday, showers early, scattered thunderstorms developing late in the day, highs near 82. And Thursday evening, partly cloudy with increasing clouds and showers after midnight, lows near 70. 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

It's time for me to hang out with you and have some fun on the radio and play great country this hour. Bailey Zimmerman, Parmalee, Little Texas. Yeah, yeah, yeah. Joe Nichols.

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2: 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A mix of sun and clouds, more clouds today with a stray shower or thunderstorm possible, highs near 85. Tonight, mostly cloudy skies early, then periods of showers late, a 50% chance of rain, overnight lows around 70 degrees. Thursday, showers early, scattered thunderstorms developing late in the day, highs near 82. And Thursday evening, partly cloudy with increasing clouds and showers after midnight, lows near 70. 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
4: They voted on American independence. Members of the Continental Congress agreed it would have to be unanimous to be effective. It was, technically, but not all of the colonies voted for the resolution to break away from Britain on July 2nd, 1776, or for the Declaration of Independence 2 days later on July 4th. The New York delegation abstained, explaining that it lacked permission to act. On July 9th, the New York Convention gave its consent, and the New York delegates voted for independence on July 15th. That allowed the Congress on July 19th to order the document to be engrossed as the unanimous declaration of the 13 United States of America. Something to consider in this America 250 moment.
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0: Flying with the Catfish. Hey, a lot of people think that movies are just too long. According to a new survey, it finds that the average ideal movie length is just under an hour and a half at about 88 minutes. Older movie watchers tend to be more willing to watch longer films, as baby boomers say the perfect length is about 93 minutes on average compared to 82 minutes for the Gen Z. Now, I measure movies with my own system. Follow this, my bathroom index. If it's long enough for me to have to run to the bathroom more than once, it's too long.
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1: This is Stephen Figel with your Vandalia News. Sarah Hanning appeared for arraignment yesterday on numerous charges related to the death of Ethan Vernon. The court set bond at $2 million. An initial pretrial hearing has been scheduled for August 10th. Meanwhile, a pretrial hearing for Randy Hanning has been scheduled for August 4th. Beverly Hanning is scheduled for arraignment today. The City of Gallup Police announced that water service to State Route 588, Chillicothe Road, and Hinkle Avenue was affected by a water main break. A precautionary boil water advisory is in effect until further notice. The Jackson County Junior Fair is coming to Cottageville July 20th through the 25th. This year's fair features everything from thrilling carnival rides and nightly entertainment to exciting tractor pulls. For more information, visit JacksonCountyJuniorFair.org. And that's your news. This is Stephen Figel.
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3: 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A mix of sun and clouds, more clouds today with a stray shower or thunderstorm possible, highs near 85. Tonight, mostly cloudy skies early, then periods of showers late, a 50% chance of rain, overnight lows around 70 degrees. Thursday, showers early, scattered thunderstorms developing late in the day, highs near 82. And Thursday evening, partly cloudy with increasing clouds and showers after midnight, lows near 70. 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

0: Check it out. Oregon has released their annual ranking for the most bed bug infested cities in the country. Ooh, that's creepy. Chicago continues its run as the worst city for the critters for the sixth year in a row. I'm starting to itch already. Ohio is the most represented state on the pest control company's list this year, with six cities in the top 50. I mean, I get it. I actually lived in Cleveland. I did. There were so many cockroaches, I started charging them rent. Seriously.
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She was storming through the house that day, and I could tell she was leaving. And I thought, oh, she'll be back, till she turned around and pointed at the wall and said,

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Some stations are new country. We're just pure country. Oldies, new songs, and classics in between. The Wolf.

0: As I like to say, new surveys more often. Here's another one. Finds that Americans overwhelmingly think it's extremely or very important to stay informed about a range of topics. Okay. But when asked about 11 key issues ranging from elections to taxes, very few report feeling highly informed about any given issue, while 82% feel it's very or extremely important to be informed about health care. Only 34% consider themselves well-informed. Well, there you go, proving once again that you can't get all of your news from TikTok videos. And sometimes I'd rather, you know, they say, you know, what is it? Ignorance is bliss. That's what I wanted to say.
1: 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A mix of sun and clouds, more clouds today with a stray shower or thunderstorm possible, highs near 85. Tonight, mostly cloudy skies early, then periods of showers late, a 50% chance of rain, overnight lows around 70 degrees. Thursday, showers early, scattered thunderstorms developing late in the day, highs near 82. And Thursday evening, partly cloudy with increasing clouds and showers after midnight, lows near 70. 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

0: 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I know they're not as comfortable to me. They point out that synthetic fabrics trap heat and moisture against the skin, which is perfect for bad bacteria to thrive and because causing problems down there. Breathable cotton, on the other hand, does a better job of keeping your lady bits cool and airy and avoiding disasters. Oh, boy. Yeah, here we go. Another thing to worry about. Who knew you had to let your underwear breathe, right? Just throwing it out there.
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5: 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But some historians believe one of his most important decisions was to defeat a small but powerful enemy, insisting his soldiers be inoculated against smallpox. Washington knew the danger of smallpox, having survived his own bout with the disease in 1751. Smallpox could not only kill his soldiers, but also deter potential recruits who were scared about being infected. In 1776, John Adams complained that smallpox was 10 times more terrible than the enemy soldiers. Smallpox went from causing 17% of all army deaths before inoculation to just 1% afterward. Something to consider in this America 250 moment.
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3: This is Stephen Figel with your Vandalia News. Sarah Hanning appeared for arraignment yesterday on numerous charges related to the death of Ethan Vernon. The court set bond at $2 million. An initial pretrial hearing has been scheduled for August 10th. Meanwhile, a pretrial hearing for Randy Hanning has been scheduled for August 4th. Beverly Hanning is scheduled for arraignment today. The City of Gallup Police announced that water service to State Route 588, Chillicothe Road, and Hinkle Avenue was affected by a water main break. A precautionary boil water advisory is in effect until further notice. The Jackson County Junior Fair is coming to Cottageville July 20th through the 25th. This year's fair features everything from thrilling carnival rides and nightly entertainment to exciting tractor pulls. 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And that's your news. This is Stephen Figel.
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5: 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A mix of sun and clouds, more clouds today with a stray shower or thunderstorm possible, highs near 85. Tonight, mostly cloudy skies early, then periods of showers late, a 50% chance of rain, overnight lows around 70 degrees. Thursday, showers early, scattered thunderstorms developing late in the day, highs near 82. And Thursday evening, partly cloudy with increasing clouds and showers after midnight, lows near 70. 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
5: 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The Wahama High basketball team has had a hectic summer filled with practices and shootouts. Head coach Billy Zussman called in earlier to update us. Coach, what did you want to see your team improve most from last season to next?
6: Coming together as a team, and we saw that, just having good camaraderie. I wanted to, you know, just keep getting better on the defensive side, taking care of the basketball. We want to put a lot of emphasis on, limiting the turnovers. I thought that got to be an Achilles heel for us last season. And just being able to put whole games together. And that's something we've done in the shootout rounds. We saw these guys get down in some games and come back. We saw them get leads and be able to hold them. And that was good to see because last year we had a good season, but wasn't the best season. There was times we could beat anybody, and there was times when we could lose to anybody. And, you know, just the consistency wasn't there. And that's what we was really looking for, is just being more consistent on both ends of the floor, especially defense.
5: And you got your core back with Charlie Cooper and Cyrus. Do you sense a hunger from them to flip the script a bit next season?
6: Well, Cyrus and Cooper definitely, they're stepping up. Cyrus is looking really good. Cooper's come along. He's an exceptional athlete. Done a great job in track, and he's playing football and stuff. Charlie's getting there. Cyrus is really. I expect him to really compete to be maybe one of the top players in the OKC. Cooper is doing super. We're really proud of him. Charlie is coming along, looking for some big things in these guys.
5: What's the freshman class looking like, and is there any other additions to the basketball team?
6: Well, we got a good freshman class coming in. Several of them got to see them up there at Ravenswood in those two games. But we was really happy. I got some guys that our JV last year went 14-1. And there's a few individuals there that we were really excited about. They've really improved. They've accelerated their game. One name I think that you keep an eye on is Parker Jodon. Parker Jodon's going to be a really good piece for us this year going forward. Another is John Jackson and Drayson Roush, both basketball first guys. They love basketball. Basketball is their number one sport, and they put the time in, and that's paying off for them. And then Harrison Lloyd is coming along really nice as well. I think those four guys are going to challenge for some playing time, and maybe even a starting position or two. I think we'll be very competitive.
5: That is Wahama High boys basketball coach Billy Zussman on the Valley Today Sports Report, brought to you by Main Street Furniture and Floor. 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
9: They voted on American independence. Members of the Continental Congress agreed it would have to be unanimous to be effective. It was, technically, but not all of the colonies voted for the resolution to break away from Britain on July 2, 1776, or for the Declaration of Independence 2 days later on July 4th. The New York delegation abstained, explaining that it lacked permission to act. On July 9th, the New York Convention gave its consent, and the New York delegates voted for independence on July 15th. That allowed the Congress on July 19th to order the document to be engrossed as the unanimous declaration of the 13 United States of America. Something to consider in this America 250 moment.
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0: right. Well, the U.S., no big surprise here, leads the world in unwanted scam calls and messages. According to this new research, check this out. We lead everybody in the world. Americans get around 9 calls, 9 emails, and 7 texts a month. A week, for a total of about 100 of those a month. Now, the Brits get about 84. Singapore, they average about 40. Australians only get about 50. I mean, does anybody really pay attention to that stuff anymore? I mean, I see a number call. I don't answer it unless I want to mess with them. I get an email. I just get rid of it. I mean, I know it's annoying to have, like, you know, 4,900, you know, spam emails, you know, in the morning. You know, I only answer the phone from people that I actually like, you know, if I don't answer. And here's the other thing. Sometimes I just don't know how to react to some of the things I get, even from friends. It's a video of a dancing fish. I ignore that, too. Just saying.
1: 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A mix of sun and clouds, more clouds today with a stray shower or thunderstorm possible, highs near 85. Tonight, mostly cloudy skies early, then periods of showers late, a 50% chance of rain, overnight lows around 70 degrees. Thursday, showers early, scattered thunderstorms developing late in the day, highs near 82. And Thursday evening, partly cloudy with increasing clouds and showers after midnight, lows near 70. 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
3: They voted on American independence. Members of the Continental Congress agreed it would have to be unanimous to be effective. It was, technically, but not all of the colonies voted for the resolution to break away from Britain on July 2nd, 1776, or for the Declaration of Independence 2 days later on July 4th. The New York delegation abstained, explaining that it lacked permission to act. On July 9th, the New York Convention gave its consent, and the New York delegates voted for independence on July 15th. That allowed the Congress on July 19th to order the document to be engrossed as the unanimous declaration of the 13 United States of America. Something to consider in this America 250 moment.
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0: No.
1: Here it is, the new one, Loving It, Crank It Up, the John Party. Boots off here with the Catfish, rolling right along here on this, 8th day of July already. Hope you guys had a great weekend. We're into Wednesday already. Oh, another weekend coming up. What are we doing this weekend? We going to have some more fun? I hope so. Rolling out some Lori Morgan here in a bit. Also the new one, Ella Langley and Morgan Wallen. You'll hear that.
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7: During the Revolutionary War, George Washington made many important decisions to defeat the big, powerful British military. But some historians believe one of his most important decisions was to defeat a small but powerful enemy, insisting his soldiers be inoculated against smallpox. Washington knew the danger of smallpox, having survived his own bout with the disease in 1751. Smallpox could not only kill his soldiers, but also deter potential recruits who were scared about being infected. In 1776, John Adams complained that smallpox was 10 times more terrible than the enemy soldiers. Smallpox went from causing 17% of all army deaths before inoculation to just 1% afterward. Something to consider in this America 250 moment.
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0: WJEH. Racine, Gallipolis, Pomeroy, and Ravenswood.
2: This is Stephen Figel with your Vandalion News. Sarah Hanning appeared for arraignment yesterday on numerous charges related to the death of Ethan Vernon. The court set bond at $2 million. An initial pretrial hearing has been scheduled for August 10th. Meanwhile, a pretrial hearing for Randy Hanning has been scheduled for August 4th. Beverly Hanning is scheduled for arraignment today. The City of Gallipolis announced that water service to State Route 588, Chillicothe Road, and Hinkle Avenue was affected by a water main break. A precautionary boil water advisory is in effect until further notice. The Jackson County Junior Fair is coming to Cottageville July 20th through the 25th. This year's fair features everything from thrilling carnival rides and nightly entertainment to exciting tractor pulls. For more information, visit JacksonCountyJuniorFair.org. And that's your news. This is Stephen Figel.
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5: Coming together as a team, we saw that, just having good camaraderie. I wanted to, you know, just keep getting better on the defensive side, taking care of the basketball. We want to put a lot of emphasis on, limiting the turnovers. I thought that got to be an Achilles heel for us last season. And just being able to put whole games together. And, that's something we've done in the shoot.

0: They're stepping up. Cyrus is looking really good. Cooper's come along. He's an exceptional athlete. Done a great job in track, and he's playing football and stuff. Charlie's getting there. Cyrus is really. I expect him to really compete to be maybe one of the top players in the OKC. Cooper is doing super. We're really proud of him. Charlie is coming along, looking for some big things in these guys.
1: What's the freshman class looking like, and is there any other additions to the basketball team?
0: Well, we got a good freshman class coming in. Several of them got to see them up there at Ravenswood in those two games. But we was really happy. I got some guys that's our JV last year went 14-1. And there's a few individuals there that we were really excited about. They've really improved. They've accelerated their game. One name I think that you keep an eye on is Parker Jodon. Parker Jodon's going to be a really good piece for us this year, going forward. Another is John Jackson and Drayson Roush, both basketball first guys. They love basketball. Basketball is their number one sport, and they put the time in, and that's paying off for them. And then Harrison Lloyd is coming along really nice as well. I think those four guys are going to challenge for some playing time, and maybe even a starting position or two. I think we'll be very competitive.
1: That is Wahama High boys basketball coach Billy Zuspin on the Valley Today Sports Report, brought to you by Main Street Furniture and Flooring in Middleport.
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0: Another great country collaboration, Ella Langley, Morgan Wallen, and I Can't Love You any more than I can. Right there. Coming up, more collaborations like Thomas Rhett, Jordan Davis. Let's see what else. I mean, like I said, there's so many of them out there. Florida Georgia Line coming up with Tim McGraw. That was an earlier one. Yeah, we got them all coming up.
1: Order for Jennifer C.
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0: Hey, well, the U.S., no big surprise here, leads the world in unwanted scam calls and messages. According to this new research, check this out. We lead everybody in the world. Americans get around 9 calls, 9 emails, and 7 texts a month. A week, for a total of about 100 of those a month. Now, the Brits get about 84. Singapore, they average about 40. Australians only get about 50. I mean, does anybody really pay attention to that stuff anymore? I mean, I see a number call. I don't answer it unless I want to mess with them. I get an email, I just get rid of it. I mean, I know it's annoying to have, like, you know, 4,900, you know, spam emails, you know, in the morning. You know, I only answer the phone from people that I actually like, you know, if I don't answer. And here's the other thing. Sometimes I just don't know how to react to some of the things I get, even from friends. It's a video of a dancing fish. I ignore that, too. Just saying.
1: 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A mix of sun and clouds, more clouds today with a stray shower or thunderstorm possible, highs near 85. Tonight, mostly cloudy skies early, then periods of showers late, a 50% chance of rain, overnight lows around 70 degrees. Thursday, showers early, scattered thunderstorms developing late in the day, highs near 82. And Thursday evening, partly cloudy with increasing clouds and showers after midnight, lows near 70. 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
3: They voted on American independence. Members of the Continental Congress agreed it would have to be unanimous to be effective. It was, technically, but not all of the colonies voted for the resolution to break away from Britain on July 2nd, 1776, or for the Declaration of Independence 2 days later on July 4th. The New York delegation abstained, explaining that it lacked permission to act. On July 9th, the New York Convention gave its consent, and the New York delegates voted for independence on July 15th. That allowed the Congress on July 19th to order the document to be engrossed as the unanimous declaration of the 13 United States of America. Something to consider in this America 250 moment.
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0: Hey, a couple of quick it's so hot jokes. Oh, yeah. It's so hot that my dream house is any house in Alaska. Huh? It's so hot I saw a bird pull a worm out of the ground with an oven mitt. It's so hot I took off my flesh and sat on my bones. Ooh, that's a rough one. It's so hot when the temperature drops below 96, I start to feel a little chilly. It's so hot I discovered my seatbelt makes a pretty good branding iron.
1: Oh, my God. It's so hot.
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5: 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Smallpox could not only kill his soldiers, but also deter potential recruits who were scared about being infected. 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Smallpox went from causing 17% of all army deaths before inoculation to just 1% afterward. Something to consider in this America 250 moment.
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From back in the day, Patti Loveless and Nashville Fresh. Yeah, I got the new stuff coming up. Kane Brown, Woman, also some Dan and Shay. New right now, Long Hot Summer. And it is across America, most locations. Here's Keith Urban.

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Some stations are new country. We're just pure country. Oldies, new songs, and classics in between. The

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1: 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A mix of sun and clouds, more clouds today with a stray shower or thunderstorm possible, highs near 85. Tonight, mostly cloudy skies early, then periods of showers late, a 50% chance of rain, overnight lows around 70 degrees. Thursday, showers early, scattered thunderstorms developing late in the day, highs near 82. And Thursday evening, partly cloudy with increasing clouds and showers after midnight, lows near 70. 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

0: say so.
1: American workers expect to retire with $515,000, about half the recommended savings, according to this new survey. 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